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0: Alright mga kaibigan, yan po ang isang awiting kay ganda ng ating musika. At mamaya naman, yan, ngayon at kailanman, napakagandang awiting ito. 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Sorry. Hello. Yeah, Happy Father's Day. Thank you. Teka, diyan ka lang ha. Alright. 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Okay, ulitin natin. Again, ang telepono po namin, 403. Hello. Yeah, just a minute. Ayan, okay. All right, hello.
1: Hello?
0: Yes, hello.
1: Hi, Juan Manila. Happy Father's Day.
0: Oh, thank you. Thank you very much. So, do you have any message for all the fathers listening right now?
1: For all the fathers, I would say Happy Father's Day to all the fathers. Thank you for all your support, all your care.
0: Ayun.
1: Make sure to be a good leader for your family, and everyone appreciates what you do. So thank you.
0: Okay, thank you very much. Is this who is this?
1: Oh, this is Nanny.
0: Ah, Nanny. Nanny, thank you very much, Nanny.

0: Yeah.
1: Okay.
0: Bye-bye.
1: Any requests, any song for, you know?
0: Any requests for Father's Day?
1: What?
0: For Father's Day?
1: Yeah.
0: I would say, maybe Dance With My Father. I kind of forgot
1: what... Dance With My Father again. Is that the
0: again?
1: One?
0: Yeah.
1: All right.
0: That one's...
1: We'll try to look for that one. Who sang that?
0: Let me see. I have to look it up. I don't know. Dance with my father.
1: Again, mga kaibigan, kung gusto niyo pong mag-ano, ha?
0: It's Luther Vandross.
1: Luther Vandross.
0: Yeah, Luther Vandross sang it.
1: All right. Ito na, mga kaibigan. Right.

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7: Alright mga kababayan, magandang araw po sa inyong lahat. 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Ito po si Juan Manila. 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At kasama po natin ang ating tagapagsalita ngayong araw na ito, si Commissioner Roy Padiernos. Tama po ba?
10: Tama po. Hello, this is Commissioner Roy Padiernos, one of the six commissioners of SSS, and I'm here to promote a wider membership of SSS here in this part of the world, Calgary, and the rest of

0: naman po part yung ating si Miss Benice Songkaya, yung Calgary SSS representative, paririnig din po natin yan. 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Thank you po Kuya Ret and Ate Olet sa support to promote Porgians Logistics Manila, Porgians Manila Logistics and Tours and the event Laugh to the Max. 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

0: government officials, itinulak naman ni Tulfo. At PNP Korte dapat magsalita kung may warrant of arrest si Marcoleta. At ito pa ang mga maiinit. Ito pa mga maiinit. 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At ICC rule sa Duterte, trial inilatag. Yan po ang ating mga mainit at mga naglalagablab na balita dito po sa ating Radio Pinoy. 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
0: 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So pakinggan po natin yan, napakaganda niyan. At punta muna tayo sa ating weather.
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0: Right now, mga kaibigan, ang Calgary ay nasa 13 degrees Celsius. Nasa 13 degrees Celsius po tayo at feels like 5. Ba, malamig. High at 15, low at 8. At bukas po, 75% chance of rain sa pinakamataas na temperaturang 15 degrees Celsius. Ang Tuesday naman, magiging maaraw. At sa pinakamataas na temperaturang 20 degrees Celsius. Ang Wednesday natin, maaraw pa rin. Sa pinakamataas na temperaturang 24 degrees Celsius, ang pinakamababa po nito ay 9 degrees Celsius. Ang Thursday natin, magandang gabi, Calgary. At ito po, yun yung sa Radio Pinoy. Ang Thursday po natin, 35% chance of rain. Pakinggan natin to. Thursday, Friday, Saturday, Sunday. Hanggang next week, Monday, Tuesday, ay may pabugso-bugsong pagulan. So, 35% chance of rain sa Thursday. Pinakamataas na temperatura ay 24. Ang pinakamababa po ay 12. Ang Friday naman, 65% ng pag-ulan. Sa pinakamataas na temperaturang 22 degrees Celsius. Ang Saturday natin is 85% chance of rain. Siguradong uulan to, 85% eh. 18 degrees Celsius. Tapos, ang Sunday natin, next Sunday, eto mas matindi, 90%. 16 degrees Celsius, ang pinakamataas, ang pinakamababa naman ay 11 degrees Celsius. Ang araw po ay sumikat kanina ng alas, parang maaga eh, maaga yung kanina eh. 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Alas 5.20 po. Alas 5.21. Alas 5.21. At ang sunset po natin ay alas 9.54. So, mag-alas 10 na. 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